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1: Well, in come the thing them call a broken heart. This blessed love will never part. I don't know it from the start. Me tell them say I'm dirty, yeah. Sean Paul and Sasha, come see.

It's not time to make a change. 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You're still young, that's your fault. There's so much you have to know.